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1: Old Jake was a swagman. He'd been one half his life. He took to wandering along the track when he lost his darling wife. Jake never had no treasure, and to you it may sound silly, but the thing that Jake loved most of all was his old black battered billy. He was wandering along the track one day when by one chance in a million, Jake found a brand new billy can which was made of aluminium. So old Jake muttered to himself, gee, what a bit of luck. The flaming billy must have fallen from some passing truck. So he threw his battered billy can as far as he could throw, then tied the new one to his belt, then down the road did go. Then came the time to have a rest and make a pot of tea. So Jake went and lit a fire, then danced around with glee. He waited for the can to boil, then poured the tea in steady, and waited for the brew to draw till it was good and ready. He poured the tea into his mug, then took a little sip. The tea had tasted awful, and he burnt his flaming lip. So up jumped Jake and cursed and swore, as swaggies often do, then muttered to himself, gee, what a rotten brew. I can see right to the bottom, the tea's not even black. I'll go back out in the early morn and get my other billy back. So Jake went back to where he'd thrown the billy can away and found it in a tea tree shrub at the early light of day. He lit another fire, made tea till it was black. Old Jake was happy once again. He'd got his billy back. The moral of the story is, if you've got a thing you treasure, don't ever throw the thing away for some newfound pleasure. Jake learnt a damn good lesson on that fatal day. Now he'll love his battered billy can until his dying day.

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Yeah, Red Rider, this is the Cottonmouth in the Psycho Billy Cadillac. Come on. Haw. This is the Cottonmouth, and negatory on the cost of this machine there, Red Rider. You might say I went right up to the factory and picked it up. It's cheaper that way.

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I think that I found it. Love's gonna happen to me. Love's gonna happen to me. Love's gonna happen to me.

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Well, I guess I look different too, 'cause time changes everything. 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

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Just this old guitar and an empty bottle of booze. Now, I don't blame him because he run and hid, but the meanest thing that he ever did was before he left, he went and named me Sue. Well, he must have thought that it was quite a joke, and it got a lot of laughs from lots of folks. Seems I had to fight my whole life through. Some gal would giggle and I'd get red, and some guy'd laugh and I'd bust his head. I'll tell you, life ain't easy for a boy named Sue. Well, I grew up quick and I grew up mean. My fists got hard, my wits got keen. 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But I made me a vow to the moon and stars, I'd search the honky-tonks and bars and kill that man that gave me that awful name.

An old saloon on a street of mud, there at a table, dealing stud, sat a dirty mangy dog that named me Sue. Well, I knew that snake was my own sweet dad from a worn-out picture that my mother'd had, and I knew that scar on his cheek and his evil eye. He was big and bent and gray and old, and I looked at him and my blood ran cold, and I said, my name is Sue, how do you do? How you gonna die? Yeah, that's what I told him. Well, I hit him hard right between the eyes, and he went down, but to my surprise, come up with a knife and cut off a piece of my ear. But I busted a chair right across his teeth, and we crashed through the wall and into the street, kicking and a-gouging in the mud and the blood and the beer. I tell you, I've fought tougher men, but I really can't remember when. He kicked like a mule and he bit like a crocodile. I heard him laugh and then I heard him cuss, and he went for his gun and I pulled mine first. He stood there looking at me and I saw him smile. He said, son, this world is rough, and if a man's gonna make it, he's gotta be tough. And I know I wouldn't be there to help you along. So I give you that name and I said goodbye. I knew you'd have to get tough or die. And it's that name that helped to make you strong. Yeah. He said, now you just fought one hell of a fight, and I know you hate me and you got the right to kill me now, and I wouldn't blame you if you do. But you ought to thank me before I die for the gravel in your guts and the spit in the eye, cause I'm the that named you Sue. Yeah, what could I do? What could I do? I got all choked up and I threw down my gun, called him a paw and he called me a son, and I come away with a different point of view. And I think about him now and then, every time I try and every time I win. And if I ever have a son, I think I'm gonna name him Bill or George, anything but Sue. I still ain't that man.

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1: It's time once again to take a walk back in history as we present On This Day, a tabloid of people, places and events from today and yesteryear, and is produced by Cliff Wolstenholm in the studios of 101.3.
2: On this day, June the 14th, in 1777, America adopted the Stars and Stripes as its national flag. 1884, the railway line between Sydney and Melbourne joined at Albury. 1893, gold was discovered at Kalgoorlie in Western Australia. And in 1946, the death took place of TV pioneer John Logie Baird. 1987, Pope John Paul II ended a week-long pilgrimage to his native Poland with stern lecture about human rights to the nation's communist leadership. In 1997, William Henry Bill Collins, Australian race caller, nicknamed the Accurate One, and was also a host of TV's Sunny Side Up variety show, died aged 69. In 2017, 24 stories high and home to 600 people, Grenfell Tower in West London erupted in flames. 79 people were confirmed dead. Our birthdays today: 1909, Burl Ives, American troubadour and actor. 1929, Alan Davidson, Australian cricketer. 1930, Ross Higgins, an Australian actor who portrayed Ted Bulquit in TV's Kingswood Country. 1937, Brian Bury, Australian radio and TV performer. 1961, Boy George, English singer. 1963, Grant Kenny, Australian swimmer and Iron Man. And 1969, Steffi Graf, German tennis star. And our hit of the day, 1986, On My Own with Patti LaBelle and Michael McDonald. Our trivia today: Britain's first escalator was installed in Harrods in 1878. And this has been Elaine Craven with On This Day for 101.3 FM.

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Hello there, it's Lesha Perkins with you now on this not too cold winter's day. More rain on way, according to BOM. Good curry weather. I'll be with you until 4 o'clock today, so I hope you can keep my company. We started off with Supertramp's Crime of the Century from the album of that name. It's about 6 minutes past 2 o'clock. 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

That was a track taken from an album called Muddy Water Blues, and the song was Muddy Water Blues, sang by Paul Rodgers. That whole album is in dedication to Muddy Waters, and quite a few snappy musicians' names are listed and played on that recording. Not just blues singers, a few heavy-duty rock and rollers and guitarists as well. It's a great album. And before that, we heard a classic Eagles song, Doolan Dalton, and before was Simple Man by Leonard Skinner. Lots of Y's in that name. You're listening to Sound Waves. I'm Leisha Perkins. I'll be with you until 4 o'clock today. I hope you're having a lovely Sunday afternoon.

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Backman Turner Overdrive taking care of business. And before then we heard from Ice House with No Promises. And Cat Stevens was the first song that we played in that set, Matthew and Son. 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

We had a little threesome there, starting with Mark Knopfler and James Taylor. The first was sailing with two fellow... Sailing to Philadelphia with Mark Knopfler and James Taylor, followed by a song Right Now with Emmylou Harris and Mark Knopfler. And the last was Emmylou Harris solo, taken from the album Wrecking Ball, was her song Deeper Well. On with the music. This is a live version of Crazy by Seal.

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We heard from Steel Irv from his 2007 album Washington Square Serenade with Red is the Colour, and before then was Paul Mann's acoustic cover of Brothers in Arms, and then of course was Seal, Henry, Aluskin, Alumide, Ardeola, Samuel, otherwise known as Seal, with his live and acoustic song, Crazy. It's about 5 minutes past 3 o'clock on this quite mild winter's day. I hope you're having a good one.

dust on the wind line. And before then we heard an old Beatles number, Eleanor Rigby by the Zoot. And before then we heard I Don't Want to Talk About It by Massimo Damiani. You're listening to Sound Waves on this really lovely Sunday afternoon. Gee, they were saying about 20% rain. I can't see it myself, but enjoy the sunshine while we can. I think they're saying looking for a top temperature of 17. May have gone above that. Very nice.

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The first song in that bracket we heard was a live version of Neil Young's song Powderfinger by Cowboy Junkies is their name. A rather tragic little number, that one. And secondly, we heard from Neil Young himself with Cinnamon Girl, and from his classic Harvest CD album, and then quite an early one from Joan Baez with Diamonds and Rust. You're listening to 101.3 Oak FM. Hope you're having a lovely Sunday. If you're out and about on the roads, keep safe, drive carefully, and yeah, just watch out for native animals as you're out and about. It's about 26 minutes to 4 o'clock.

Tar and Cement was the name of that song by Vidal Smith. And before, we heard another early one by Melanie Safka called Lay Down, but also titled Candles in the Rain. Melanie sang that song at Woodstock to a crowd standing in the pouring rain, holding candles precariously. And she said that it was a song like solidarity, unity of brotherhood and sisterhood, as it was a protest song against the ravages of the Vietnam War. The candles swaying in the dark and wet night was quite poignant for her. And by the way, the song I played earlier by Joan Baez was also sang at Woodstock with so many other famous musicians. For 3 days, actually, they were playing. That was in 1969. And before Melanie was Crosby, Stills and Nash, who also played at Woodstock, joined by Neil Young. The song we first heard of was a dark one called A Long Time Gone.

There was another one that we heard from Supertramp called Goodbye Stranger. It's about 5 minutes to four. That means that's coming up to the end of my program with you today. So thank you for your company. I'll be back again next Sunday from 2 o'clock to 4 o'clock. So stay safe, everyone. I'm going to leave you with Still Loving You by Scorpions.

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The next one tells a story of a Mr. Grayson, a beautiful woman, and a condemned man named Tom Dooley. When the sun rises tomorrow, Tom Dooley must hang.

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3: Hello everyone, I'm Tiff Rayner, and welcome to the world of light music. Yes, hello everyone and welcome to another edition of the World of Light Music. On today's program, we're going to hear some of the first stereo recordings released in the early 1960s. Music lovers who had listened to mono recordings since the recording industry's infancy would have to buy new equipment to hear these magic two-track records. In 1960, Cyril Ordinell and his Starlight Symphony recorded a number of discs for the MGM label. This track of Night and Day from the film The Gay Divorcee by Cole Porter uses the new stereo system to advantage.

Cyril Ordinell and his Starlight Symphony opened our program today with a track called Night and Day from the film The Gay Divorcee by Cole Porter. Let's move to the Orient and Japan for this little piece of relaxing music called Evening in Tokyo's Sumida, played by Norrie Paramore and his concert orchestra. This capital disc was released in 1959.

What a lovely little piece of relaxing music. Evening on Tokyo's Sumida, played by Norrie Paramore and his concert orchestra. Biden My Time was written by the great George Gershwin and arranged for this recording by Brian Fay. Biden My Time was recorded in the new stereo format early in 1961 by Frederick Fennell and his orchestra.

Biden My Time, written by George Gershwin and played there by Frederick Fennell and his orchestra. How about a rumba? And I just happen to have a recording of Jamaican rumba on the turntable right now. So stand back and let's listen to Percy Faith and his orchestra. Jamaican rumba was composed by Arthur Benjamin and arranged on this occasion by Percy Faith. The old record was released by Columbia in 1952.

0: Well, how about that Jamaican rumba, composed by Arthur Benjamin and played there by Percy Faith and his orchestra. Let's take a short break now, and I'll be back soon with more from the world of light music.
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0: Now here's a fast little piece of light music called Bobsled, written by Wayne Robinson and recorded back in the 1960s by Klebanoff and his orchestra for the Mercury label. Sounding like a piece of production music, Bobsled is not. It was released for general sale many long years ago.

Bobsled, written by Wayne Robinson and played there by Klebanoff and his orchestra on that old Mercury recording. Les Baxter and his orchestra recorded hundreds of record sides in the mid-decades of last century, like this little piece of fun music with a samba beat called Maracaibo. Les Baxter also composed this music, which was recorded for Capitol in 1955.

We listened then to Les Baxter and his orchestra and a great little piece of fun music called Maracebo. Les Baxter was also composed that particular recording. Dorf van der Linden composed and recorded aplenty for the many mood music publishers during the golden age of light music from the 20s through to the 50s. Grand Canyon was one of the many descriptive pieces composed by van der Linden during his lifetime. It's played here by the composer and his orchestra.

Dorf van der Linden and his orchestra, and Grand Canyon, also composed by van der Linden. Italia Mia was composed by Mantovani and is played on this old recording by Mantovani and his orchestra. This Decca recording was cut in 1961.

Mantovani and his orchestra, and Italia Mia. Now here's the Swedish Rhapsody, or Midsummer Vigil if you like, arranged by Percy Faith and played by Percy Faith and his orchestra. This old recording comes from way back in 1953.

0: Well, how about the Swedish Rhapsody then, played by Percy Faith and his orchestra, that old record made back in 1953. Let's take a short break now, and I'll be back soon with more from the world of light music.
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0: Time for Ron Goodwin to join our program again and another of his many compositions, this one called London Serenade. London Serenade is played by the Ron Goodwin Orchestra today, and the recording made back in 1990.

Ron Goodwin and his orchestra, and one of Ron Goodwin's own compositions called London Serenade. Frank Chaxfield and his orchestra achieved success with both his composing and also as an orchestra leader many long years ago. Chaxfield issued hundreds of record sides, including this popular little piece called Dancing Princess, recorded in 1953.

What a great little piece of light music that is. Frank Chatsfield and his orchestra played Dancing Princess. Composer Don Banks wrote a number of light orchestral pieces mid-last century. Coney Island, composed by Banks, is played here today by the Sinfonia of London, conducted by Douglas Gamley. The recording was made back in 1961.

Coney Island, composed by Don Banks and played there by the Sinfonia of London. Let's play a recording made more than 50 years ago, back in the year 1961. Carefree Character, composed by Alan Perry, whose real name was Ernest Tomlinson, is played by the Light Sinfonia, conducted by Robert Capilleri. This recording was made for the Conroy Mood Music Catalogue, which was one of many publishers providing orchestral music to the radio and film industry in the mid-decades of last century.

0: carefree character, composed by Alan Perry, whose real name was Ernest Tomlinson many long years ago. Let's take a short break now, and I'll be back soon with more from the world of light music.
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0: Dainty Lady is just that, and when you hear it, I'm sure you'll agree. Dainty Lady was composed by a not-so-well-known music man called Leo Peter, very early in the last century. This cute little piece of light orchestral music was picked up by Reginald King and his orchestra and recorded back in 1933. I think you'll love this dainty little lady.

Dainty Little Lady, or just Dainty Lady, it was called, played by Reginald King and his orchestra, an old recording made back in 1935. Let's fly down to Rio for our next recording to the tune of the Carioca, played by Jack Shandelin and his orchestra. Carioca comes from the film Flying Down to Rio and was recorded back in 1961.

The Carioca, played there by Jack Shandelin and his orchestra. Carioca, of course, comes from the movie Flying Down to Rio, that old record made back in 1961. Jerome Kern will be remembered forever for his beautiful melodies he wrote during his lifetime. In this rendition of All Through the Day from Centennial Summer and arranged by Paul Weston and played by Paul Weston and his orchestra, the music takes on a new sound. This Columbia recording was made in 1958 and has been remastered.

composed by Jerome Kern and played there by Paul Weston and his orchestra, we listened to All Through the Day. Jockey on a Carousel was composed by the great Jerome Kern also and arranged for this 1961 recording by Morton Gould. Originally released on a RCA disc, the music is played by Morton Gould and his orchestra.

Morton Gould and his orchestra played Jockey on a Carousel, composed by Jerome Kern. That's all we've time for today. Thanks for your company over the last 60 minutes, and I'll be back again next time for more great music from the world of light music.

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0: Hey, Wenderetta. The Premix King is now in town, Parfig Road, right next to Spotlight. From stubbies to spirits, we've got your weekend sorted and you won't need to flog a kidney to pay for it. We're stacked to the roof, open late, and making it way too easy to throw a proper sesh. So, light up the eskies, because the only thing missing is you. Come find out why we say, the party starts here. And remember, if you're not shopping at the Premix King, you're getting ripped off.
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0: 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The first day that she planted it was just...
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Hey, you know, everybody's talking about the good old days, right? Everybody, the good old days, the good old days. Well, let's talk about the good old days. Come to think of it, as bad as we think they are, these will become the good old days for our children. But why don't we try to remember that kind of September when life was slow and oh so mellow. Try to remember. And if you remember, then follow. Oh, why does it seem that the past is always better? We look back and we think the winters were warmer, the grass was greener, the skies were bluer, and smiles were

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0: Oi, Wenderetta. The Premix King is now in town, Parfig Road, right next to Spotlight. Your party specialist. We've got enough to sink a footy team and still have leftovers for the afters. Open late. Deals so good they should be illegal. This is where your weekend actually begins. So don't be the mate who rocks up empty-handed. Be the hero who fills the esky. Come find out why we say, the party starts here. And remember, if you're not shopping at the Premix King, you're getting ripped off.
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0: Right next to Spotlight. Why pay city prices when you can party like a king in Wang? We've got deals so good, even your tightest mate will put his hand in his pocket. Ken, stubbies, spirits, party essentials, whatever fuels your weekend. We've got it cheaper, louder, and later than any of the other mobs. Come find out why we say, the party starts here. And remember, if you're not shopping at the Premix King, you're getting ripped off.
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1: National Radio News.
2: Good morning, I'm Laura Devoy. An immediate ceasefire on all fronts in the Middle East has been agreed to by the United States and Iran. Shannon Kirkwood reports.
3: Pakistan's Prime Minister Shehbaz Sharif announced the agreement on social media, saying both sides have declared the immediate and permanent termination of military operations on all fronts, including Lebanon. US President Donald Trump confirmed the deal in a statement on Truth Social, saying he had authorised the toll-free reopening of the Strait of Hormuz and the immediate removal of the United States naval blockade. Mr. Sharif says the official signing ceremony will take place in Switzerland on Friday. It comes just hours after an Israeli attack on Lebanon's capital Beirut drew condemnation from Washington, Tehran, and the United Nations.
2: Beaches in Sydney have reopened today following a shark attack on Saturday. A woman in her 30s is in a critical condition after being bitten at Coogee. A community gathering will be held at the Coogee Surf Club from 6:30 p.m. Randwick City Council says anyone who witnessed, was impacted or affected by the attack is invited to attend. Property peak bodies argue stamp duty should be lowered for all first home buyers to make it easier for young people to enter the property market. In the lead up to a Senate inquiry into inequity between generations, Master Builders Australia called for hurdles preventing people from buying their first home to be lowered. The association's chief economist Shane Garrett says large stamp duty bills often lead home buyers to take out larger mortgages to cover the cost of the tax. The major banks are expecting interest rates to remain steady this month. The Reserve Bank will today begin a two-day meeting discussing monetary policy, with the decision to be handed down early tomorrow afternoon. The cash rate sits at 4.35%. Hundreds of infectious disease and immunisation experts will meet in Melbourne this week to share the latest science and research. The Communicable Diseases and Immunisation Conference gets underway today. The Director General of the Australian Centre for Disease Control, Victoria's Chief Health Officer and the Medical Director of the Kimberley Aboriginal Medical Services will deliver keynote speeches. Clashes have broken out between protesters and police outside UN headquarters in Geneva. The unrest comes on the eve of the G7 summit in France. The BBC's Sasha Schlichter has more details.
4: Protesters threw bottles, stones and firecrackers at the police, who responded with tear gas and water cannon. Several buildings were targeted, including the offices of the International Telecommunications Union and the nearby PricewaterhouseCoopers building. The demonstrators set off in the afternoon under a scorching sun, chanting slogans with a range of messages, supporting Palestinians, climate action, feminism and anti-capitalist activism. Police are bracing for unrest similar to the one 23 years ago when Geneva got trashed.
2: Turning to sport, Brisbane Lions coach Chris Fagan says he hopes players returning from injury will increase his team's confidence. The Lions defeated Richmond 17-13-115 to 12-8-80. Fagan says he hopes the second half of the year is better than the first.
5: 14 games into the season with a long injury list, we're still 8 wins and 6 losses and somewhere near 6th or something on the ladder. So hopefully we can get a few players back and launch a bit of an attack in the second half of the year.
2: In the other match yesterday, St Kilda beat GWS by 9 points. And in the NRL, the West Tigers came from behind to defeat the Gold Coast Titans 36 points to 28. Tigers captain Jerome Luai scored a hat-trick.
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6: Good morning. You're with us, Sue, this morning on this Monday, the 15th of June. Only one day till the shortest day, and then they get longer again. So we're going to start off with a weather report.
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6: And the temperature in Wangaratta at the moment is 10 degrees. And we're heading for a high of 17 today. A cloudy day with possible showers. Tomorrow, Tuesday, 10 to 18. Cloudy once again, chance of showers. Wednesday, 11 to 19. Cloudy with possible showers. Thursday, 11 to 17. Cloudy, high chance of showers. And Friday, 10 to 15 showers. So we just pray we get some of those wet days. It's incredible to believe that in the middle of winter, we are experiencing overnights of 10, 11 and 12. Winter certainly hasn't arrived this year. I don't think we've had a frost at my place so far. So talking of time, we're going to start off with a few timely ones this morning. As Time Goes By, Ray Anthony. Funny How Time Slips Away, Julie on Willie. And No Time At All, Charlie Lansbury. And the time at this moment is exactly 5 minutes past 9:00.

0: And that was Charlie Lansbury with No Time At All. Julie Owen Williams sang Funny How Time Slips Away, and Ray Anthony and Tony Mercer As Time Goes By. And talking of time, it is now 16 minutes past time, past nine, and time for On This Day.
1: It's time once again to take a walk back in history as we present On This Day, a tabloid of people, places and events from today and yesteryear, and is produced by Cliff Wolstenholme in the studios of 101.3.
2: On this day, June the 15th, in 1215, King John signed the Magna Carta, granting his barons more liberty at Runnymede in England. 1752, Benjamin Franklin demonstrated between lightning and electricity when he launched a kite during a storm in Philadelphia, Pennsylvania. 1864, Arlington Cemetery, the site of the unknown soldier, was established near Washington, D.C. in the United States. 1919, British aviators John Alcock and Arthur Brown made their first non-stop transatlantic flight in 16 hours and 12 minutes. 1972, the Concorde arrived in Darwin on its maiden flight. 1982, a High Court action began to block the damming of Tasmania's Gordon and Franklin Rivers. 2000, the man behind Channel 7's World of Sport program for many years, Ron Casey, died aged 72. Our birthdays today: 1605, Thomas Randolph, English poet and dramatist. 1843, Edvard Grieg, Norwegian composer. 1920, Amy Clampett, American poet. 1923, Sir Ninian Stephen, the former Australian Governor-General. 1949, Russell Hitchcock, Australian musician with Air Supply. And our hits of the day: 1956, I'll Be Home with Pat Boone. 1963, Sukiyaki with Kayo Sakamoto. 1974, Billy Don't Be a Hero with Bo Donaldson and Theo Haywards. 1974 also, The Streak with Ray Stevens. 1985, You'll Never Walk Alone with The Crowd, UK. And 1987, I Want to Dance with Somebody Who Loves Me, Whitney Houston. And our trivia today: the first computer was built in 1823. The steam-driven calculating machine, built by Charles Babbage, failed to work due to poor workmanship in the intricate parts. When rebuilt by the Science Museum of London in 1991, it worked. And this has been Elaine Craven with On This Day for 101.3 FM.

0: Just a moment, and my imagination will make that moment live. Oh, give me what you alone can give. I'll kiss the pill I dream of.
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0: that was Ingle Humperdinck with The Last Waltz. The Pied Piper sang My Happiness. Tony Bennett was Because of You. And we started with A Kiss to Build a Dream On with Louis Armstrong. And with the time now at 29 minutes to 10, it's time for our community service announcement.
1: These community service announcements are brought to you with the compliments of our sponsor, Nico's Butchery, Edward Street, Wangaratta.
0: And so you can get your dancing shoes on because the Benalla Social Dancers are dancing at the Senior Citizens Hall in Faulkner Street Drive, Benalla, every Tuesday. Lessons from 7 to 7.30pm and social dancing begins from 7.30 to 10pm. Entry is $5 and for more information you can phone Graham on 0428 848 486. And if you don't want to travel to Benalla, you stay in Wangaratta and go to the Wangaratta Social Dance every Tuesday night at the Da Vinci Club in Piles Lane, Wangaratta, from 7 to 10pm. Please bring a plate of supper to share. There is a $10 entry fee. Great dance music and all are welcome. And a little bit more exercise for you. Go and play life ball every Tuesday at the Wangaratta Sport and Aquatic Centre from 1pm. If you can phone 0412 749 475 for more information about this non-contact game of netball. The season runs until late November. And finally, the Australian Red Cross Lifeblood of the Wangaratta Donor Centre, Blood Bank. One in three Australians will need blood or a blood product in their lifetime, but currently only one in 30 donate. More than 30% of blood donated helps cancer patients and those with blood diseases. In Wangaratta, the donor centre is located at 17A Norton Street, Wangaratta. To make an appointment or to find out more about blood donations, please phone 131495. And if you've missed a phone number or something and you'd like more information on one of the community service announcements I rang out, you can just ring us here on 0357 221569 and we'll give it to you. And that's the community service announcements for this morning. And we'll move on with some more music, starting off with the Farron Young, Dance Her By Me One More Time.

0: 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Orders can be sent through on Facebook or text 0473 022 999.
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Inside by the warmth of his wood stove, on a rough, rawhide

And that was Peter Dennehy with The Former Drover. And we had Tex Morton singing Bonnie Blue Eyes and Farron Young, Pass Her By Me One More Time. And the time now is 18 minutes to 10 and you're on OAK FM 101.3, the People's Choice in Music. And we're starting off with Ned Miller.

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0: 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Let's turn out the lights and go to sleep.
1: And that was Bing Crosby and an accompaniment who didn't name, but let's put out the lights and go to sleep. Tony Bennett sang Just in Time, and Smokey lay back in the arms of someone, and New Millipinch with Invisible Tears. And time is now 6 minutes to 10, and we'll have news and weather at 10 o'clock. Meantime, a little more music to take us up to the hour.

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3: Good morning, I'm Laura Devoy. Australia has welcomed the announcement of an agreement to cease fighting in the Middle East and reopen the Strait of Hormuz. US President Donald Trump says he has authorised the toll-free reopening of the Strait of Hormuz and the immediate removal of the United States naval blockade. The deal is expected to be signed on Friday. In a joint statement, Prime Minister Anthony Albanese and Foreign Minister Penny Wong said continued restraint and constructive engagement will be essential to prevent further escalation and secure a lasting agreement. Designers of a project which aims to change the conversation about ageing say it's making an impact. COTA Victoria and Senior Rights Victoria say on this World Elder Abuse Awareness Day, it's showcasing different experiences of ageing at an event in Melbourne. The Beyond Age campaign is continuing this year. It asks members of the community to couple a photo from their past and present and to give advice about getting older to their younger self. Senior Rights Victoria's Steve Wright has spoken to community radio station Golden Days Radio about the broader conversations which stem from this campaign.
4: The idea is to get people talking about aging, ageism, and how that can lead to elder abuse and then what people can do if they're facing elder abuse.
3: Australians affected by incontinence are being encouraged to stop suffering in silence, as new research shows many are waiting up to 6 years before seeking help. More than 7 million Australians are living with incontinence. Nearly 15,000 inquiries were made to a national helpline last year alone. The CEO of Continence Health Australia, Jim Cooper, says most cases are treatable or curable with professional help.
5: The reason that they should get onto it is because you can actually do a lot to manage continence. And it's a misconception, oh, look, I just have to put up with it. This is just my circumstance. There are just so many things that can be done. And the big message is don't bury it, get onto it, call our helpline or go and see your GP and take the first step to getting it under control.
3: Some of the newest arrivals of one of Australia's most threatened species have emerged. Alice Springs Desert Park has welcomed three baby bilbies, with the joeys recently taking their first steps out of their mother's pouches. The NT government says there is evidence greater bilby numbers are recovering. The majority of the remaining wild bilby populations occur only on Indigenous protected areas, in other conservation zones or in captivity. The Alice Springs Desert Park also plays a critical role in protecting other threatened species and in conserving native plants through the Millennium Seed Bank project. Australia sits second in Group D after stunning Turkey in their first match at the FIFA World Cup. Shannon Kirkwood has the latest.
6: Nesri Irinkunda and Connor Metcalf scored the goals as the Socceroos beat Turkey 2-0 in Vancouver. Goalkeeper Patrick Beach starred in the match with 8 saves, the most of any Socceroos goalkeeper in a World Cup match. Australia is second in Group D on equal points with the United States, who beat Paraguay on Saturday. In other results, Qatar and Switzerland drew 1-1, as did Brazil and Morocco. Scotland defeated Haiti 1-0. Germany smashed Curacao.